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2: 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Cause she's a gold digger with a quick trigger. A cast iron skin.

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1: 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And a new survey says 15% of people say there's something in their house that's been broken for so long that they've just accepted that that's how it works now, the broken way. If this sounds like you, I want to find out what's broken in your house. We'll discuss coming up next.

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1: Megan, we're talking about what's been broken in your house for so long now. 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
2: The faucet just drips, and I let it drip.
1: Oh, my God, that would drive me insane. How do you put up with that? I guess you would get used to it after a while, but it just sounds like torture. Fix the faucet. Oh, no.

Q104.1. Tomorrow morning, apparently you can sue someone for breaking up your marriage. A woman just won $1 million. We'll tell you how it happened tomorrow morning on the Bobby Bone Show.

Q104.1, number one for new country. I'm Casper. A new survey says 15% of people have something in their house that's broken, and it's been broken for so long now that they've just accepted that the broken way is the way it works. They're not even attempting to fix it. They've gotten used to it. Sounds kind of sad, right? All right, what's it for you, if you can relate to this? More of your answers coming up. Luke Combs now, The Kind of Love We Make.

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And no need for any Sunday scaries tonight. Tomorrow's going to be an amazing Monday because the cash contest is back tomorrow. Hourly chances win $1,000 just in time for the holidays that are right around the corner. 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

Casper and Q104.1 welcomes Kenny Chesney and the original Vibram Tour to Bank of America Stadium in Charlotte, August 21st, 2027. Eric Church is going to be joining them. So is Sheryl Crow and Graylin James. 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

104.1. And what's something that you refuse to buy the generic version of? Think about this. We'll discuss coming up. Morgan Wallen right now. It's Spin by Now.

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1: 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Lauren, thank you for having us on. 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
2: Coffee. 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
1: I'm a coffee addict too, Lauren, and I used to be the biggest coffee snob, and I'm telling you, some of the best coffee is the stuff that isn't like the real name brand kind of stuff. Just saying, just as long as I have coffee.

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Apparently, you can sue someone for breaking up your marriage. A woman just won $1 million. 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
1: Nicole, thank you for having us on. We're finding out what the weird thing is you do the second you get home from work.
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104.1. 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

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And it's proof that not all Mondays are bad, because tomorrow it's back. The cash contest returns. We have $1,000 that'll be up for grabs every single hour tomorrow and every day all week long. Your first shot to win the money tomorrow morning.

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And you and your request are the top priority tonight. 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Or if you're scrolling on Instagram right now, you can say hi there too. I'm at Casper Radio. That's with a K. We'd love to hear from you tonight. Thank you for having us on. It's been-

Q104.1 tomorrow morning. Apparently, you can sue someone for breaking up your marriage. A woman just won $1 million. We'll tell you how it happened tomorrow morning on the Bobby Bone Show.

104.1. And what's something your parents had in their house growing up that you thought every family had? Like for us, we had a giant bell in our house. No joke. I thought everyone had that giant bell. No. No one else had a giant bell in their house. Just we did. What did you have? We'll discuss coming up next.

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1: Lauren, thank you for listening. 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

0: Number one for new country, Q104.1. What's something your parents had in their house growing up you thought every family had until you got older, Daniel?
1: We had this giant golden, like, Chinese fan that was in the living room of every one of the houses that we lived in. So I just thought it was a normal thing, so I realized it was just decoration.
0: Yeah, you're

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1: And a new study was done on human encounters, and it says one of the most awkward things is when someone introduces themselves to you when you've already met them before. How do you handle this when this happens to you? It's so awkward. I'm just cringing even thinking about it.

0: 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Tomorrow morning, apparently you can sue someone for breaking up your marriage. A woman just won $1 million. We'll tell you how it happened tomorrow morning on the Bobby Bone Show.
1: I knew I'd see her around. I'd be at some party. She'd show up and I'd be walking out. Or across some parking lot, hiding behind her sister. I'd look up. She'd be at the red light beside me in that white Maxima with a sticker on the back. I'd act.

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But now it's like these county lines closing in on me. 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
8: It's Monday, everybody. Welcome to show number 1732. It's After Midnight. I'm your host, Granger Smith. So glad to start another work week with you. I got a whole bunch of good country music to play for you, so keep it right here. I've also got some good news I want to read for you. Hang tight for it. And also, Ann Hudson's got some Nashville news, stories about your favorite stars out there in Music City. No longer Sunday night, officially Monday morning. That's because we're After Midnight. Hang tight.

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2: 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Stories get deeper. Songs hit harder. Faith shines brighter. Thanks so much for being a part of the After Midnight family.

0: Here's a story that'll make you smile. Granger's got some good news to share now.
1: Doctors have made a huge breakthrough in treating Huntington's disease. Using gene therapy, they've been able to slow the disease as much as 75%. In some cases, patients who had lost mobility are now walking again. The treatment involves brain surgery, where a modified virus is used to block the toxin proteins that cause the disease. And so far, the results have lasted at least 3 years with minimal side effects. This is incredible. The Dutch company behind it is now pushing for approval in the U.S., Europe, and U.K. And though the therapy is going to be complex and pricey, it offers hope to patients and families.
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Number one for New Country, Q104.1. A topic I want to discuss next hour. I want to hear from you on this, you know, as we enter the month of October. What are you afraid of? What is something that you fear? What is something you're scared of? 866-607-8383. We'll talk next hour. 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
1: Hey Granger, this is Phil. I'm calling because I'm down in Tucson. I'm driving up to Flagstaff this morning for work, and it got me up at crazy hours driving, and I just wanted to say hi and what's up to everybody.
0: 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That's some beautiful country you're driving through. 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

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Okay, talking about this in two songs, what are you afraid of? 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

104.1, number one for new country. 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

Number one for New Country, Q104.1. It was on this day that we got the very first look at 007. I'll remind you what year that was, plus some other things that went down on this day in history coming up in two songs.

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1: Okay, we have Ann Hudson in here with Nashville News. You got some stories for us?
2: I do. So this was interesting. Luke Bryan says his duet with Chris Stapleton took an unexpected romantic turn. We're gonna actually let Luke Bryan explain that to you coming up in Nashville News next. So hang out, a hot

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2: Let me tell you something. There's being mad, and then there's just plum going crazy. Shoot. Down in Kentucky, this fella, Monja James Wooten, he got so tore up over some cold fries at a Wendy's drive-thru, he decided to start shooting. Yeah, I reckon that escalated quick. This gal working in the window, Toshina Coleman,

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We're calling this Fall Food Draft. 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
9: Monday, early risers. Welcome to After Midnight with me, Granger Smith, your host. Hey, I've got some good news to kick your Monday off with, plus some Nashville news. Doesn't necessarily have to be good, but it's news about your favorite stars out there in Nashville and what they're up to. Ann Hudson's got you covered on that. Hey, I'm glad you're here. Thank you for making this America's favorite radio program.

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Brought this up last hour. What's your favorite fall food? And we're doing like an NFL draft, but it's a fall food draft. 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
8: One final hour of Mondays After Midnight starts right now. Welcome, y'all. Granger Smith here, your host. I'm going to talk about some things that went down on this day in history coming up, plus some Nashville news with Ann Hudson, stories about your favorite stars out there in Nashville. Good morning. I'm glad you're here. We're still After Midnight.

Number one for New Country, Q104.1. It was on this day that we got the very first look at 007. I'll remind you what year that was, plus some other things that went down on this day in history coming up in two songs.

Number one for New Country, Q104.1. Hey, Granger here on After Midnight. The third shift is rolling here as we kick off the week. Wherever you are, whatever you're doing, just know that we're here and glad to be keeping you company. 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

104.1, number one for new country. As we wave goodbye to Mondays After Midnight, I want to remind you that we have a brand new streaming channel, and I think it's pretty great. 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We'll continue some of the conversations from tonight over there. 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

Hey, it's Bobby Bones on Q104.1. This is your chance to see some of country's rising stars before they hit it big. Shane Proffitt, Cole Goodwin, Taylor Austin die Friday, October 9th at Lincoln Theater. 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

Jaded. It's Angie Ward. I appreciate you hanging out with us this fine Monday on Q104.1, number one for new country. And we haven't forgotten about your all-time favorites like this from Jason and Kelly. Another shot at $1,000 coming up at 11.

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0: 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Justin Moore headed to the Jello Coliseum November 6th. 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

0: It's Angie Ward on Q104.1, number one for new country. 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Sure.
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0: on Q104.1, number one for new country. Carrie back as a judge on American Idol this coming season. And did you see that they are moving it, the actual show, from L.A. to Atlanta? I haven't seen anything officially on that. But I would think with Luke and Carrie both living in Nashville, I'm not sure where Lionel Richie lives. But, you know, and I don't know if you know this, but Ryan Seacrest is originally from Atlanta. So it might be that it's just better to have those judges closer to home. Okay. So I don't know. We'll see. Change is good.
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0: 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Panthers got a big win yesterday over Detroit. That felt good. 32-26 the final. Tonight, Monday Night Football, going to be a big matchup between Atlanta and the Saints. They hate each other. So that should be a good game to watch. 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

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It is holiday related, so please don't yell at me for talking about the holidays, but I think you're going to enjoy this too, because it also involves food. That next.

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And I just want to say thank you so much for listening, taking us with you. 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Stay connected to Dusty On Air on Instagram, Dusty

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Tomorrow morning at 7 a.m., a certain celebrity says they won't endorse a specific product no matter what the pay is. What would we not endorse no matter what the pay is?

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It's Dusty on Q104.1, and Friday night is the night. Rising Stars featuring Shane Prophet, Taylor Austin Dye, and Cole Goodwin at Lincoln Theater in Raleigh. 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

0: Make us a preset on your iHeartRadio app, Q104.1. Speaking of that song, recent estimate says that that could actually have generated close to $14 million already. That's crazy for one song, you know, and it's going to continue. So the way that a lot of things are calculated on that, too, and this was through Billboard because they look at how long, you know, it's been at number one on that chart. Plus, you look at, you know, streaming, you look at sales, you look at radio play, you look at everything because it all generates money in different ways. Right around $14 million so far, and that's going to continue to grow. Now, that doesn't all go to Ella Langley's bank account, but a massive chunk of it does. I'm just saying. So between her, Miranda, and everybody else that's a part of that, I'm sure they're pretty happy.
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1: Wow, that's great. Fantastic. Alrighty.
0: Let's get you that next chance in the 9K payday. That's going down here at 2 o'clock. To Luke Bryan now, country, and she knows it.

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I'm Dusty on Q104.1, gearing up for the Lexington Barbecue Festival. That's Saturday, October 24th, featuring the Q Jam with Kevin Powers, Bells, Madden Metcalf, and Lexington's own Braden Hall. And get that info.

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U104.1. Tomorrow morning at 7 a.m., a certain celebrity says they won't endorse a specific product no matter what the pay is. What would we not endorse no matter what the pay is? We'll talk about that tomorrow.

What's up? I'm Dusty on Q104.1. Got this request rolling in from Greensboro through the iHeartRadio app, and you can do the same. Tap that red talkback mic. I'll work on yours on Q104.1.

0: Q104.1, number one for new country. And anytime I see something awesome go to auction, sells for a lot of money, I like to talk about it. No way I could ever afford any of it. It's just, it's fun to talk about. So, Michael Jordan, his Bulls jersey from his final championship season, just sold at auction. Buyer not identified, but it actually surpassed the previous auction record set in 2022 from his red jersey from game one of the same final series against the Jazz. So that sold for $10.1 million. This jersey, $12.26 million for the jersey. I mean, that is just wild. But if you buy it, I mean, you hang it like in your house? Honest question.
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0: 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And I'm Dusty. Thank you for listening. 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Never sweat the small stuff. Joe Nichols now.
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1: I'm Casper. Hope you're having a great Monday. 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So keep us on and win that $1,000. 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

0: 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I'm Casper. Thank you for making us a part of your Monday. And there's still time to win this trip to Tampa to see Kenny Chesney kick off his original Vibe Room tour, along with Eric Church, Sheryl Crow, and Graylin James. It's going to be an amazing night. You'll see it before anybody else gets to. And we'll send you down there. You'll hang in the Vibe Room itself. You'll get a VIP tour on a golf cart. It's going to be a lot of fun. And some cool tour merch as well from our friends at Messina Touring Group. To win, as you listen to us on the iHeartRadio app, tap the contest tab and enter to win right there. And it could be you getting the call. You're going down to Tampa to see Kenny with your plus one. So enter to win and good luck. From
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Tomorrow morning at 7 a.m., a certain celebrity says they won't endorse a specific product no matter what the pay is. What would we not endorse no matter what the pay is? We'll talk about

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1: 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And day number one of the return of the 9K payday, not done yet. 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

say so. Q104.1. Tomorrow morning at 7 a.m., a certain celebrity says they won't endorse a specific product no matter what the pay is. What would we not endorse?

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1: Hello, Langley. It's Love and Life again. I'm Casper, and we want to get you down to Tampa to see opening night of Kenny Chesney's original Vibe Room tour. You can be there to see Kenny, Eric Church, Sheryl Crow, Graven James, before anyone else gets to see them in every other city he's going to be at. You're going to be there for opening night with some special treatment. You get to hang in the Vibe Room, get a golf cart VIP tour, get some tour merch courtesy of Messina Touring Group. 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
1: And hopefully you caught that nationwide keyword we just gave at 5 o'clock for the 9K payday. 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
1: Zach Don King, that song's called Get to Drinking. It's new country. It's Casper. Congrats, by the way, to Ava, one of our first winners here of the return of the 9K payday. It's back today. She listened earlier and won the $1,000, and I guess you could say she was excited.
2: Stop it.
1: No, thank you. Nothing beats winning $1,000 on a Monday, right? Or Tuesday, Wednesday, Thursday, or Friday. Tomorrow, we'll do it all over again. 9 more chances to win $1,000. You could freak out like Ava did. 9 o'clock tomorrow morning, your next shot to win that $1,000 right here.
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And a new study was done on human encounters, and it says one of the most awkward things is when someone introduces themselves to you when you've already met them before. How do you handle this when this happens to you? It's so awkward. I'm just cringing even thinking about it. All right, we'll discuss.

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Tomorrow morning at 7 a.m., a certain celebrity says they won't endorse a specific product no matter what the pay is. What would we not endorse no matter what the pay is? We'll talk about that tomorrow.

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0: 104.1, number one for new country. And we're talking about this study that says one of the most awkward human encounters is when someone introduces themselves to you, but you've already met. They don't remember you. What do you do? What do you say? Samantha, what do you do when this happens?
1: I just nod. That's what I do when I've already met somebody who introduces themselves for the first time. I'm not going to embarrass us both by commenting on how unmemorable I am.
0: Oh, man. It's the worst. They should remember. You're not unmemorable. It's their fault. All right. What about you? How do you handle it? Call me here or let me know in the iHeart app. You could leave a talkback message. Tap that red microphone. Let's hear what you did when it happened to you.
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And the 9K payday is back. 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I'm Luke Combs now. It's

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Tomorrow morning at 7 a.m., a certain celebrity says they won't endorse a specific product no matter what the pay is. What would we not endorse no matter what the pay is? 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
1: 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Kenny, opening night in Tampa. Good luck. 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

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I'm Casper. 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And tomorrow morning, it's back, the 9K payday. 9-

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1: Hey, and we are excited, Wayne D. It's the weekend. 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

Q104.1. Tomorrow morning at 7 a.m., a certain celebrity says they won't endorse a specific product no matter what the pay is. What would we not endorse no matter what the pay is? We'll talk about that tomorrow morning on the Bobby Bone Show. Another

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1: And Instagram, he's Wayne D. Listen, we had an awesome night last night with Miranda Lambert here in Nashville. But why? Let's just say she had one of the most epic grand openings ever. You'll know more in a couple of minutes. Sit tight.

Q104.1. Hey, what's going on? It's Wendy and Tay. And Friday night, it's Rising Stars, starring Shane Proffitt, Taylor Austin Dye, and Cole Goodwin. They're all so good. It's going to be at Lincoln Theater in Raleigh, brought to you by Thompson and Busch Light. Be sure you grab your tickets before they're gone.

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Hey, what's going on? 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And Friday night, it's Rising Stars, starring Shane Proffitt, Taylor Austin Dye, and Cole Goodwin. They're all so good. It's going to be at Lincoln Theater in Raleigh, brought to you by Thompson and Busch Light. 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